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0: Tension, engine 73. 61, Ferox Court up at Cherry, Whitwood, Marsden Dwelling. Tack box 4564, tension, engine 73. 61, Ferox Court up at Cherry Lane, Whitwood Court, Marsden Dwelling, 20. 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
1: 2, mental terminal status, 38 Holly Drive between Redcombe Road and Cottonwood Drive, Horsham.

0: 56 Malton area of the Neiman Marcus, 120 North Gulf Road, box 56201. 56 Mulch area of the Neiman Marcus, 170 North Gulf Road, Dunkirk Avenue and Mall Boulevard, box 56201, Upper Marion.
1: Four.
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1: You have an emergency number for this. This would be covered under the Marion Cricket Club maintenance. 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

0: 329, nausea, vomiting, 413 Lincoln Avenue. 329, nausea, vomiting, 413 Lincoln Avenue, between North Franklin and North Washington Street, Pottstown.
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0: 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I'm still looking around trying to find this mall security. Didn't know where it was at either.
1: Okay. We didn't see anything in our route of travel yet.
2: Medical alert alarm, 773 North Lewis Road, in Sand Trap Drive at West Ridge, Plague Lumber.

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1: Deputy 56, too.
0: 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It's already out. Mall security's going to dump some water on it. We're going to clear up.
1: Received. 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

a respiratory emergency, 205 East Johnson Highway, 308 respiratory emergency, Onyx Wellness Center, room 25A, 205 East Johnson Highway, East Norton.

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113 Government Swallow 15, Second Ammo, 65 Newtown, Richboro Road, off of Titus Court, Brookdale, Northampton. Room 131, Northampton Township, fall victim, 12113, cover swollen 15, second ammo, 65 Newtown, Richboro Road, off Titus Court, Brookdale, Northampton. Room 131, Northampton Township, fall victim, 2033.

3208 Clover Avenue off of Charles and the Chamonix Road, Bristol Township. Respiratory stress. Medic 143-208 Clover Avenue between Charles and the Chamonix. Bristol Township, respiratory stress. 2038.

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Upper Potsdam.

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It's like emergency. 912 Lakeview Drive. 369, Kira 71. It's like emergency. 912 Lakeview Drive on the Green Hill Drive, Marlboro.

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Dodge Township, an accident. Medic 142, engine 63, Mountain View Drive, Boulder Lane, Haycock Township, an accident, 2133.

513 Harvest Mews off of Rayburn Lane, Kutztown Township, Barbados. 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

7:30 AM, Flight 186 Hover, 300 East Winchester Avenue, North Pine, Oxford Nursing Rehab, AM, 128 Mill, Southampton, Bristol, Shrek. 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

3338 Ritzel Road off the Edmund Road, Country Common, C Charlie 38. In Salem Township, Valentine, 1185, coverage 186. 3338 Ritzel Road off Devon Drive, Country Common, C Charlie 38th, and Salem Township, Donaldine, 2150.

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1: 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Somebody switching operators on the south.

52A, Carver 352. Fall victim, number 12, Pheasant Run. Number 52A, Carver 352, a fall victim, 12, Pheasant Run off of Country Road, Horsham.

382, in place of 351A. Nausea vomiting, 551 East Evergreen Avenue. 382, in place of 351A, and nausea and vomiting, A Alpha 111, Springfield Residence, 551 East Evergreen Avenue, Springfield.

response at about 434. Chipotle, exception ladder 65, short 44, coming through, call from response out of box 434 to Chipotle. Exception ladder 65, short 44, coming through, call.

4, 1519 New School Road, off Main Curry. School 24, 1519 New School Road, off South Park Road, Devonshire Township of Fulton. School 24, 1519 New School Road, off South Park Road, Devonshire Township of Fulton, 2201. School 45, second ambulance, 9172 to cover 557 Grant Street, off Benton Circle.

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113 to 32 Windsor Drive off Fair Hill Drive. Medical 113 to 32 Windsor Drive off Fair Hill Drive, Northampton Township, an overdose. Medical 113 to 32 Windsor Drive off Fair Hill Drive, Northampton Township, an overdose, 22 to 6.

3200 crossings dry, that's stay lower. NOL 43200 crossings drive off Newport Delaware, that's Estee Lauder. Bristol Town Surveillance Transport. NOL 43200 crossings drive off Newport Delaware, that's Estee Lauder, Bristol Township Surveillance Transport 2208.

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4, 2nd Ambulance, Terminal C5, the cover of 41 Nesting Rock Lane, off North Turn Lane, Falls Township, Chestnut. Golf 4, 2nd Ambulance, Terminal C5, the cover of 41 Nesting Rock Lane, off North Turn Lane, Falls Township, Chestnut, 2223.

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0: runway 78 miles south, you know, just drop far sideways, McDonald.
1: Langstra Avenue, over Brooklyn Avenue.

Cruise 16957, Bristol Pike off Richardson Avenue. Approved crossing Yanko 32, carbon monoxide alarm. Box 1642, Sensitivity Cruise 16957, Bristol Pike off Richardson Avenue. Review crossing Yanko 32. Carbon monoxide alarm 2231.

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Facility 82 with Medi-143, 7 Peppermint Road off Plumridge Drive. May I also assist on a fall victim, 2241.

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Medic 125, 400 South Main Street off Clemens Road, Heritage Point, room 36, Lewistown Borough, Boston, 2258.

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Milford Town, Smart City Transport, 0031.

5460 South State Street, with a retirement. 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

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Runway 32nd ambulance, Black Wall C1 to cover, 1040 Brookfield Circle off Cemetery Road, Quakertown Borough, syncope, 0049.

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In West Oak and West Elm Streets, in RSN.

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Station 26, fire alarm. 717 Broad Acres Road to Arlington Road and Brookhurst Avenue, Penn Valley, Lower Merion.

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And 5582 Martha Drive off Martha Circle, both township seizures. And 5582 Martha Drive off Martha Circle, both township seizures, 1-5.

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1: Cavanaugh Road, off in the Merritt Falls Township, Falls Township, 209.

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351A, cover 318, a fall victim. 9303, Ridge Pike. 351A, cover 318, a fall victim, atria Lafayette Hill, room 334. 9303, Ridge Pike, Springfield.

376A, a cardiac emergency. 827 North Lewis Road. 376A, cardiac emergency. Limerick Green, room 114. 827 North Lewis Road, Limerick.

351, a head injury, 437 Marion Avenue. 351, head injury, 437 Marion Avenue, between Norman Road and Knight Road, Lower Wounded.

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Over Beach Tree Drive, Upton's Park, Chelsea.

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13 to 38th Street Road, Southampton Estates. Wentworth 13 to 38th Street Road off Littleton Drive, Southampton Estates, be Bravo 204 for Southampton Town, express her distress. Wentworth 13 to 38th Street Road off Littleton Drive, Southampton Estates, be Bravo 204 for Southampton Town, express her distress. 3MI.

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Area 45A, possible overdose in area 103 Evans Road, off of Welsh Road, Montgomery.

1965, Newtown, Richburg, Royal Brooktel, Northampton. Squadron 1565, Newtown, Richburg Road, on Titus Court, Brooktel, Northampton, room 123, Northampton Township, Station Assist. 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

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Route 56 A, QRS 56, subject in pain, Kingswood Apartments, apartment 214, 600 Lewis Road, Upper Marion.

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That's the township. That's Donald's name. Medical 24, 3124 Broad Street at the Kellis Church Road, Rolling Hill Road. That's the township. That's Donald's name. 0700.

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cover the B, nausea and vomiting. 58 Burnside Avenue. Throw A, cover the B, nausea and vomiting. 58 Burnside Avenue, West Marshall Street, Palmer Drive, West Run.

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From Spring Hill Circle and Spring Valley. 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

350 a day, general weakness. The tower's at Winfield Building 2, 8470 Limecombe Pike. 350 a day, general weakness. Apartment 119, the tower's at Winfield Building 2, 8470 Limecombe Pike, Winfield Building.

29, ladder 7, fire alarm, 140 Spruce Road. 29, ladder 7, fire alarm, 140 Spruce Road, Upper Willow Lane, box 3231, White Marsh, operator region 6.

9955 West Philadelphia Avenue, South Pennsylvania Avenue, and Coleman Avenue. Musselboro, Paulson. 439-55 West Philadelphia Avenue for South Pennsylvania Avenue and Coleman Avenue.

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Fag Curse 56, Dizziness, 203 East Valley Forge Road. 356A, Curse 56, Dizziness, 203 East Valley Forge Road, Fairview Road, East Burner Road, Upmerton.

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Medic 115, 280 Middle Holland Road, Jody Road, Cover Ridge Road, Village 733, Sam Township, abdominal pain, 733.

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with 28, a fire alarm. The Metropolitan, 118 Montgomery Avenue. 22 with 28, fire alarm. The Metropolitan, 118 Montgomery Avenue, from Kent Road to Pembroke Road, Ballackin with Lower Merion.

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1: Deputy 22, okay.
3: Veterans Highway off of Ford Road, Bathurst, dump.

0: 3120 Veterans Highway for Ford Road, Bath Road, McDonald's. Bristol Township, an unknown type. 1243, 3120 Veterans Highway for Ford Road, Bath Road, McDonald's. Bristol Township, an unknown type, 747.
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2: You said your crew down. I'm just the trucking building C2 now.
0: Copy that.

25 westbound, 168 eastbound. Westbound, Interstate 295, mile marker 4.3.

0: 100 westbound, squawk 68 eastbound. Jet engine 21, engine 244, rescue 8. Westbound Interstate 295, mile marker 4.3. So, attached for accident. 100 eastbound, squawk 68 westbound. Jet engine 21, engine 244, rescue 8. Westbound Interstate 295, mile marker 4.3. So, attached for accident, 753.
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2: Fall victim, 1018 West Church Road. 358 a fall victim, 1018 West Church Road. Lane and Green Lane. Winko, Joanne.

0: 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Roxford Road,
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155, respond with better 139, 55 West Philadelphia Avenue, off of South Pennsylvania Avenue, Coleman Avenue. Medical 55, respond with medical 139. 55 West Philadelphia Avenue, South Pennsylvania Avenue, Coleman Avenue. Morrison Borough, in cardiac arrest. Medical 55, respond with medical 139. 55 West Philadelphia Avenue, off South Pennsylvania Avenue, Coleman Avenue. Morrison Borough, in cardiac arrest, state of 2.

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Medical 164, 2019 Edgley Road, Marion Avenue, and Curtis Avenue, Bristol Township, Syncope. Medical 164, 2019 Edgley Road, Marion Avenue, and Curtis Avenue. Bristol Township, Syncope, 808.

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Medic 100. 1480 Oxford Valley Road of Collins Grand Court, Shady Grover, Gilbert Rehab 25A Alpha. Mayfield Township, Hales Transport. Medic 100. 1480 Oxide Road of Collins Grand Court, Shady Grouper, Gallery Rehab 25A Alpha. 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

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Pine Glen Road, avoid Swan Way and Katie Drive. Middletown Township, 8th Office, Medic 167, 125 Pine Glen Road, avoid Swan Way and Katie Drive. 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

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Number 14 route, 376A, cover the B, seizures. Number 14 route, off Brownback Road, Willard.

23 of fire alarm, 106 Harvard Lane. 23 of fire alarm, 106 Harvard Lane, off of Bryn Mawr Avenue, Ryder Township, Delaware County.

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2: 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Sharkin Township, diabetic. Medic 108. 4215 Axe Handle Road of Climber Road, Fox Hill Road. Sharkin Township, diabetic, D39.
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0: 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That's Supercuts, the alarm system. Box 8784. An engine 17, one ladder 18, 1463 West Broad Street, off of Allen Lane and Northwest and Boulevard. It's Supercuts, the alarm system, 856.
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Over.

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0: WAC 3035, 270 Canal Road, up in Wald Road. Excuse me. WAC 3035, 270 Canal Road, up in Newbold Road, at Siemens. Hey, what a photo on. WAC 3035, 270 Canal Road, up in Newbold Road, at Siemens. Hey, what a photo on, 908.
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Rescue Box 5711, John Price Highway, and Weisberg.

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0: 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Montgomery County Station 65 Fire Police Response. John Price Highway, Weiss Road.
1: Mr.
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0: Traffic toll and auto education. Federal Station 57, 75, 17, 18, 87, 56, 58, Montgomery County Station 65 Fire Police Response. John Price Highway, Weiss Road. Traffic toll and auto education, 924.

5 of traffic control. 663 in Weiss Road. 65 Fire Police, assist Buck Station, 75. Traffic control, the accident. Route 663 and Weiss Road. Over Township, Bucks County.

Medic 1-1, second ambulance. 311 South Line Street, West Chestnut Street, and Pine Street, 56 PD headquarters. 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

0: 15 at South 5th Street. 345, cover 345 via fall victim, apartment 1, 116 South 5th Street, East Walnut Street, Lay Alley, North Wales.
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62, this is DMS, 116 South Fifth Street. 62, this is DMS, 116 South Fifth Street, between East Walnut Street and Lay Alley. Box 49-3,

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1034 QRS 60, 3244 Perry Burrow Drive, rear drive in Sparrow Way, Hilltown Township, Fullerton. Strong 59, second ambulance needed, attention medic 1034 QRS 60, 3244 Ray Burrow Drive off of the rear drive in Sparrow Way, Hilltown Township, Fullerton, 934. 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

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BSU 168 response, 1155, 3-7 Plaza Boulevard, up Nord Lane, Dorloader Drive, Penn Supreme Court Apartments 9-144. 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

number 345. Fall victim, Indian Valley Apartment, 60 South County Line Road. 352A, covering for 345D. Fall victim, Indian Valley Apartment, 60 South County Line Road, Satterton.

351A. 358A Medic Assist, unconscious subject, Cessna Hill Lodge Health and Rehab, 8833 Staten Avenue. 351A. 358A Medic Assist, unconscious subject, room E-Echo 105, Cessna Hill Lodge Health and Rehab, 8833 Staten Avenue, Springfield.

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Medic, correction, squad 143, 909 Bristol Pike, off Newport River Road, Dorset Avenue, clear the station for me. Squad 43, 909 Bristol Pike, at Newport River Road, and Dorset Avenue, clear the station apartment, seat off the 10. Bristol Township, 8 Fulvington. Squad 43, 909 Bristol Pike, up at Newportville Road, Dorset Avenue, Croydon Station Apartment, seat off the 10. Township Bay Falls, 943.

from Sandy Hill Terrace, 330 Walnut Street. Railroad A, fall victim, Unit 812, Sandy Hill Terrace, 330 Walnut Street, RSM.

0: Cedar Avenue, Frederick Street, Northwest Cedar Avenue. Sophia Township. They fall with the medical 1437 Northeast Cedar Avenue for Frederick Street, Northwest Cedar Avenue. West Main Township. They fall with them 945.
1: Officers in investigation, Walmart 650 South Trooper Road. 46 officers, investigation, Walmart 650 South Trooper Road, West Norton.

455 second 8 mile, squawk 4 to cover. 555 Lincoln Highway. Top of Oak Lane is Wolstein Drive. The Dunkin' Donuts. False Township, an accident. Squawk 55, your second ambulance. Squawk 4 to cover. 555 Lincoln Highway, up Oak Lane and Wolstein Drive. Dunkin' Donuts. False Township, an accident. 947.

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1: 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The caller said there was a hydrant spilling out water, and then it advised that a female turned it off.
0: I received. They give you a better location.
1: Negative.
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0: So steady's testing 12345 54321.
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0: 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RSV 6. Engine 1-2, Iris 55.
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Call 54-210 Walton Road and Flower Road, Wyandotte Road, Falls Township, 6 and 6, 9 and 6.

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1: 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I do have another on the second and third floor.
0: Others on the second and third.
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0: 2. This is Rescue 6. We're going to be second and third floor, four apartments on each floor. One building was unlocked. Maintenance is in the process of getting us the keys to unlock the other apartments. I'm going to check all the apartments over here.
1: Okay, I'll be over here.
0: Thank you.
2: Grab any one of us.
0: Everyone.
2: 6. 7-1-4-2. So it is, air out. Can you have a fan come up this side?
0: Receive. 841, you said?
2: Correct. Grab any one of us. It's going to be apartment 821. Let's go on to the burner. We'll be in the process of ventilating the building. You can hold it till it comes to you.
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0: 80 West Street Road, Madison Avenue, Gadsden Street. Popeyes, the alarm system. Local box 9026, 380 West Street Road, Madison Avenue, Gadsden Street. Popeyes, the alarm system, Tennessee.
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27, stand by the accident, 842 Arch Street. 27, stand by the accident, 842 Arch Street. Minor Street, East Jacoby Street, 5214 North.

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Burn out.

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1: SWAT 19-1, okay. It's a general alert.

Medic 116, 238th Street Road of Willowpen Drive, Pennsylvania Avenue, Southampton. Medic 116, 238th Street Road, Willowpen Drive, Pennsylvania Avenue, Southampton, Estates, Echo 105, up in Southampton Township, emergency transport. Medic 116, 238th Street Road, Willowpen Drive, Pennsylvania Avenue. Southampton Estates, Echo 105, Upper Southampton Township, emergency transport, 1027. .43-717 Veterans Highway to Elmer 7. Medic 143. 717 Veterans Highway to Elmhurst Avenue, Lamberis Avenue, Bristol Township, West Rest. Medic 143. 717 Veterans Highway to Elmhurst Avenue, Lamberis Avenue. Township, West Rest, 1067.

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1: 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We have security here and we're looking for it.
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0: Yeah, we're good. Squad 19, one officer. They reset the panel. There was a whole bunch of errors. The system is holding.
1: 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We're not finding any heads with red indicators on it.

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1: 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OS 74, 100 Veterans Way, up at Jacksonville Road, and Veterans Circle, Costco, Township 8 Falls. OS 74, 100 Veterans Way, up at Jacksonville Road, and Veterans Circle, to Costco, over to Township 8 Falls, up 1044.
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0: Rich, I'm up here at DeKalb in Jacoby. 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I'm going to try to find a spot to pull over and I'll walk in.

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0: 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It's a line of tractor trailers. It's all blocked up.
1: Received.
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0: Assistant 27 is on location. We'll have command. I'll be leaving the scene.

0: Squad 27, officer from Assistance 27. Why don't we start walking that tractor trailer down to Kirby here?
1: Looks like he already left his friend down.
0: All right, can you walk down with him so we can stop him if he's going to take something down?
1: Yeah, we're trying to stop him.

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1: Contain 609 Melvin Road, 45D, subject contain 609 Melvin Road, in Indian Valley Lane and Ash Court, Franconia.

336 cover 376, a suicide attempt, 35 Montgomery Drive. 336 cover 376, suicide attempt, 35 Montgomery Drive, off of Hamilton Drive, Lower Salford.

0: compression engine 9, engine 88, engine 222, by one ladder 65. Sirens reported 3580 Horizon Boulevard of Centennial Interchange at Chipotle. Deep store. Cell box 434, tension engine 9, engine 88, engine 222, out of one ladder 65. Fire reported 3580 Horizon Boulevard up from the Ben Salem Interchange at Chipotle. Deep store, about 10 to the 5th. Company switching out around 7.
1: Cell box 434. Engine 9, engine 88, engine 221. Ladder 1, ladder 65. Fire reported 3580 Horizon Boulevard, Redstone Interchange, Chipotle. Just start. I'm going to switch an operator LP south end.

0: Ken.
1: Yeah, Ken.
0: Second call for an assist EMS with lifting Norris Hills at West Logan Apartments, 331 West Logan Street.
1: Okay, let's punch it up.
0: This is 27 from Kenny.
1: Yeah.
0: For the wires, Verizon's just asking for their end. Are you able to tell if it's the thicker ones or the more thin-sized ones?
1: That's the answer to all of the above. I believe it's just the servers from pole to house, it appears.
0: Is just EMS. The Norris Hills at West Logan Street Apartments, 331 West Logan Street. 27, just EMS. Apartment B, Bravo 2, the Norris Hills of West Logan Street Apartments, 331 West Logan Street in Orristown.

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25, Crimson Skull 186, 300 Rock Hill Drive in the Chamonix Boulevard, the Boscos. Downtown, Jim 8, ball victim. 185, 486. 300 Rock Hill Drive in the Chamonix Boulevard, the Boscos. Downtown, Jim 8, ball victim.

0: Valley Rocks 434, 3580 Horizon Boulevard. That's an engine 222-1, hour 16, company's recall. Respond on Valley Rocks 434, 3580 Horizon Boulevard to Chipotle, accept an engine 222-1, hour 16, company's recall.
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3: 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Levant Valley Nursing Home, 111 Bed 1. 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
1: ...1987, 1456 Ferry Road, of Deadwood Drive and Swampford, the alarm system. Red Wax 1987, 1456 Ferry Road, of Deadwood Drive and Swampford, the CBS, the alarm system,

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69 Respiratory Emergency, 518 Montgomery Avenue, 369 Respiratory Emergency, 518 Montgomery Avenue, to an Oak Road and West 6th Street, Upper Hanover.

0: 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So it's not 1307.
1: 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And Ballytour Road and Ashton Road. Winwood, Lorraine.

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Station 3, fire alarm. A Beth Shalom Synagogue, 8231 Old York Road, Greenbrier Road and Foxcroft Road, bus 2638, Elkins Park, jump in.

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1: 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Medic 154-460 South Oaks Boulevard, up South Box Drive, Red Hood Boulevard, Mount Pleasant Apartment 219, Bristol Township, 8 Baltimore.
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1 in the police with an ornamental status, Brookside Healthcare, 2630 Woodland Road. 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

Medic 186, 4761 Cypress Avenue, off of Spruce Avenue, Chestnut Avenue. 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Medic 186, 4761 Cypress Avenue, off of Spruce Avenue, Chestnut Avenue. Salem Township, West Choice Press, 1139. 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Squad 100, 2001 Makefield Road, West School Lane and Colonial Racetrack. 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Squad 100, Makefield Township in overdose, 1139.

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No 16, QRS 73, Sunbury Court East Village Road, in attachment accident, 1141.

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322A, general weakness, 11-222 Shenandoah Boulevard. 322A, general weakness, 11-222 Shenandoah Boulevard. Hello, Robin.

0: 485, 3131, Knights Road, Street Road, Tuscaloosa. That's going to plug. Squad 185, 3131, Knights Road, Street Road, Tuscaloosa. Bucks Meadow Apartments, Building 5. Detail Township, a burn victim. Squad 185, 3131 Knights Road, up a street road, Tucker Road. Bucks Meadow Apartments in front of Building 5. Downtown to Bay Burn, 1154.
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0: Arrest alarm, and the alarm did call back in, said the homeowner stated that it was a false alarm and they were on location. Okay, we'll proceed in and verify.

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2: 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Odor of gas in the house.
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Bravo 67, MSG 185. 1203 Langer, Newtown Road in Sunny Hill Drive in Aberystwyth. 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

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Cover 356, 356 100, Curious 56, CBA. 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Cover 356, 356 100, and Curious 56, CBA. The Valley Forge Park Plaza 2, 1018 West 9th Avenue, Upper Marin.

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Second ambulance, 720 Johnsville Boulevard, up again, Choice and Freedom Way. Coming to Franklin's house. LS 74, your second ambulance, 720 Johnsville Boulevard, off of Freedom Way. Coming to Franklin's. 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
1: 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Right inside the building. Cadillac 1335, attention rescue 31. 6800 New Falls Road, Werner Avenue, and Edgewood Road. 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Right inside the building, 1247.

drive in the... Squad 15, 255 Sunset Drive, Manor Drive in East Pickering, Bend. Same township, A. Falston. Squad 15, 255 Sunset Drive, Manor Drive in East Pickering, Bend. And township, A. Falston. 12, 51.

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0: 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School 25, 2425 Lower State Road, Osteria Lane, Asheville, Lake Department.
1: Lake Department.
0: School 25, 2425 Lower State Road, Osteria Lane, Asheville, Lake Department. Second floor nurses station, Lake Township. Allergic reaction. School 25, 2425 Lower State Road, Osteria Lane, Asheville. Leafy Pine Run, second floor nurses station, Wilson Township. Allergic reaction, 1301.

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QRS 3, respond with Medic 115, 255 Sunset Drive, Manor Drive, East Pickering, Bend. In Township A, Fall Victim, 1305. Code 74, 20, Section 1274, Irma Road. Up at Dixon Road and Dagger Road. Officer Township, Fall Victim, 1304, Irma Road, up at Dixon Road and Dagger Road. 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

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Medical 100, 631 Stony Hill Road, if it's just on Woods Drive and Heathcock Road. 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

13, westbound of the PA Turnpike, mile marker 344.7. Squad 13, westbound of the PA Turnpike, mile marker 344.7. An unknown type. Squad 13, westbound of the PA Turnpike, mile marker 344.7. Upper Moreland Township, an unknown type, 1318.

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Street Road, Eagle Road, Hansel Drive, PA Dermatology, Suite 1 Honor, Dale Downs, remember. School 87, 1950 Street Road, Eagle Road, Hansel Drive, PA Dermatology, Dale Township Hemorrhage, 1324.

call at 7430, ambulance 6 QF 6255 Lincoln Avenue, Twining Road, Boy Avenue. I believe a burrow, diabetic. 176, come to school at 7430, ambulance 6 QF 6255 Lincoln Avenue, Twining Avenue, and Boy Avenue. I believe a burrow, diabetic, 1328.

0: Detector, 501 Springley. 82, carbon dioxide detector, 501 Springley. Norbar Avenue, Stanton Avenue. That's 28 Fosbury.
1: Four, cover solid 74, 16,000 meters, 40 to the Johnson Boulevard, just

Before 16,008, it's Joyce of Adams Boulevard. Just a .104, Wilmington Township, 8 Baldwin. 84 Carver Score, 174, 16,008, Joyce of Adams Boulevard. Chestnut .104, Wilmington Township, 8 Baldwin, 1330.

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313, hold him on status, 35 North Washington Avenue. 313, hold him on status, 35 North Washington Avenue, between Ashland Avenue and Ebenezer Avenue. 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

0: 3OAP, subject in pain, 538 Wellington Road. 3OAP, subject in pain, 538 Wellington Road, and Sherwin Road and Markle Road, East North.
1: 871 Roberts Road, over Roberts.

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18 Mulch outside of Macy's, 804 Bethlehem Pike. 18 Mulch outside of Macy's, 804 Bethlehem Pike, North Bells Road, Upper State Road, Box 4746, Montgomery.

Bristol Road up to School Lane, Pickering Town, reverse to Alpha right here. Bristol Road up to School Lane, Pickering Town Road. First last memory here, Warren Township, Bobbicum. Squall 129-2527 Bristol Road, School Lane, Pickering Town Road. First last memory care, Warren Township, Bobbicum, 1407.

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Cover the main diabetic emergency, 7408 Richards Road. 358A, cover the main diabetic emergency, 7408 Richards Road, off of Asbury Avenue, Melrose Park, gentlemen.

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Shepherd Lane up to Stinberg Drive. Shepherd Lane off Sandover Drive versus Township, Central Episode 1415. I'm 252 Belmont Ave, this is Bridge Street and Liberty Street. Liberty Point. Five 252 Belmont Avenue, Spruce Street, Cottage Street, Liberty Point, Station 1. Northbound Borough, Road Transport. 1225-252 Belmont Avenue, Spruce Street, Cottage Street, Liberty Point, Station 1. Northbound Borough, Road Transport, 1415.

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Memorial Hospital, 1200 Old York Road. 100 Fire Alarm, the Abington Memorial Hospital, 1200 Old York Road, Norris Avenue and Woodland Road, Box 49 G Delta 3, Abington.

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0: 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And the alarm company did speak to a Lachey with a proper passcode for a false alarm, saying there were workers on location.
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Medical 14, 170 West Street Road for Hoover Avenue, Lindbergh Avenue. 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Blue Box 9063, 720 Johnsville Boulevard, up at Van Schoen, Freeway. 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

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Medical 55, 30 North Oxide Road, Lincoln Highway and Southwest Town Road, Jefferson Buck DR.

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Adams Avenue off of Van Horn Drive and Mercer Street. Mr. Township Mercy Transport, 1438.

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1: It's 1200 Buffalo Chuck Road. Let's get back.

27, electrical fire outside, 403 West Logan Street. 27, electrical fire outside, 403 West Logan Street, to Markley Street and Chain Street, box 5224, northbound.

0: 27, okay, they heard a popping sound after a tree branch hit the transformer.
1: Quinn 27 is responding with 3.
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3: 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Maple Avenue and Brush Hollow Road, Hatfield Township.

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Rising Sun Avenue from Carter Avenue, West Lincoln Heights. West Lincoln Highway. 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

54 gas odor inside, 362 Prospect Avenue. 54 gas odor inside, 362 Prospect Avenue. 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

BA1, cover squad 167, 1650 North Woodburn Road of Langhorne Yardley Road, Ellis Road. Core Creek Elementary, in a vehicle, Little Penn Township, first road. 168-1, cover squad 167, 1650 North Woodburn Road of Langhorne Yardley Road, Ellis Road. Core Creek Elementary, Little Penn Township, first road, 1625. Category 42, 1850, Riverview Circle, Skyline Truck. Category 42, 1815 Riverview Circle of Skyline Drive. Fishing Township, they fall with them. Category 42, 1815 Riverview Circle of Skyline Drive. Fishing Township, they fall with them, 1527. Irish Meeting House Road, Newberry Lane. The Black 23-5 fires report in the area, Irish Meeting House Road, Newberry Lane. Rush. The Black 23-5 fires report in the area, Irish Meeting House Road, Newberry Lane. Rush. 1827.

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0: 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Engine 59, 58, 59, fire police, 329. Motorcycle accident. Industrial Highway and Armor Hour Boulevard. 58, engine 59, 58, 59, fire police, 329. Motorcycle accident. Industrial Highway, Armor Hour Boulevard, box 8864, Little Pottsgrove.
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0: 322A general weakness, the Meadows at Shenandoah, 6000 Shenandoah Drive. 322A general weakness, the Meadows at Shenandoah, 6000 Shenandoah Drive, low problems.
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1: 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Fox Bay Apartments 502, Middletown Township, this place, sir. 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Fox Bay Apartments 502. Middletown Township, this place, sir. 16, please.

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Bedford Lake, number 14 North Main Street, up West Broad Street, Woodview Drive, Tino's, Storesville Borough, Sympathy, 1670.

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Whipping.

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Rutledge Avenue and Thornton Road. 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

0: 35 cover 332 heat exhaustion at Weiss Market, 1050 East Philadelphia Avenue. First 525 cover 332 heat exhaustion, Weiss Market, 1050 East Philadelphia Avenue, Douglas.
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0: 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I see that. 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

0: Jonathan's up in the breakfast room. Who do you have for the Chiefs?
1: They're getting another alarm at Morningside House. They just cleared a few minutes ago, and FM-47 is already on the way back over.
0: Okay, he can handle. He can sign it to the chief and clear it out.
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2: 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Area 110 Hunter Road, Springvale Road, Box 3245, White Marsh.

0: 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Calls for a transformer that blew the tree next to it smoking. Where is she?
1: Better 135, 53, 40, Mountain Top Road, East Apollo Canal. Better 135, 53, 40, Mountain Top Road, East Apollo Canal. Better casualty, yes. Better 135, 53, 40, Mountain Top Road, East Apollo Canal. Yeah. Red Casual, CBA, 1645.

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0: 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We're unable to reset at this time. Alarm's been silenced. They're going to follow up with the alarm company. If you can put this on officers only until noontime tomorrow, make 3 available.
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1: 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Just 34 329, assault victim. 37 Walnut Street. 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

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Upper Marine.

42. 8867 Eastern Road at Marine Time Road, Lower Hill Road. Federal 42, 8867 Eastern Road, Marystein Road, Lower Hill Road. I'm just a township diabetic. Federal 42, 8867 Eastern Road, Marystein Road, Lower Hill Road. I'm just a township diabetic. 7024.

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Looking for emergency transport. LC1, your second ambulance, 42 South Peach Street, West Mark Street, West Chestnut Street, US2. 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

0: 17 here at 73, 1759 Musket Circle, River South Pike, Green Township, St. Henry. At about 16, Medical 14 here at 73, 1759 Musket Circle, Bridgetown Pike, Green Township, St. Henry, 1736.
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Number 3 Woodside Avenue, up of Headley Avenue and Curtis Avenue, Brooklyn Township, Abdominal Pain. Number 4, 3 Woodside Avenue, up of Headley Avenue and Curtis Avenue, Brooklyn Township, back pain, 1750.

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I'm Roland.

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Engine 222, engine 88, engine 11, engine 7. Ladder 65, tower 16. 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Box 2847, tension engine 222, engine 88, engine 11, engine 7. Ladder 65, tower 16. Fire support at 3241 Hugo Road. Off Brookwood Drive, Corps has been sailing, see Charlie 91. And apartment, coming to switch out to southbound 78. At 113, 340 King Clair Drive. Clear drive off Meadowfield Drive, upper south attached to fall victim at 113, 340. King's Clear Drive off Meadowfield Drive, upper south attachment, fall victim.

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0: Fox 1982, Fox reported 73 old Dublin Pike off North Main Street at the White's Market Brush. Fox 1982, Fox reported 73 old Dublin Pike off North Main Street at the White's Market Brush. 1807.
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1: So far, we have no readings. We're investigating an odor in the first floor rear bathroom.
0: There's a charcoal lighter, literally, that odor outside here. I'm not sure if that's what you have inside.

0: We're not sure. We're getting more information from the caller.
1: What was that last message?
0: We'll be out.
1: Okay.
2: Center Brooks Farm, right ahead of service. Engine 85, Tower 29, Quinn 40, Montgomery Tower 65, Tanker 75, Tanker 66, Marine 71, Marine 94, KCI 570, Venturi 07.

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All four Bristol Fire Guardy Towers, 93 Bristol Borough Chesting. 143, second ambulance, medic 185, cover. QRS 51, 205 Pond Street, all four Bristol Fire Guardy Towers, 93 Bristol Borough Chesting, 96.

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1: Rescue 27, engine 27, 106, Highland Park Road, Diamond Street, left lane flight, Killtown Township, an accident. Medic 159, rescue 27, engine 27, 106, Highland Park Road, off Diamond Street. Town Township, an accident, 1906.

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At 155, 90, 71 Mill Creek Road on 13, Village of Pembroke, 109, Falls Township, West Coast Express, 155. 90-71 Mill Creek, Road 13, Village of Pembroke, 109, Falls, Catch, West, Sort of Stress, 9-4-9.

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9, a carbon monoxide detector, 128 Elm Avenue. 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